0: pretty glad that you're alone. You said she's scared of me? I mean, I don't see what she sees, but maybe it's cause I'm wearing your
1: 3 desserts.
2: She faced it with a smile. There is no need to cry.

And I touched your face, narcotic mind from Lays, Mary Jane. And I called your name like an addict to cocaine, calls all the stuff

And I touched your face, narcotic mind from Lays, Mary Jane. And I called your name like an addicted to cocaine, calls for the stuff you'd rather play. And